so bad in the nighttime. That boy got hands on the wrong thighs. I got that Dolce on, that Dolce on, that Dolce on mine. That boy woke up in the wrong room. Two girls and two bad tattoos. I know what's up and what went down up in room 432.

I not leak it? I look so good, you look so good, maybe we should all leak it together. F*** it. You only live once, let the people see.